a problem. 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Problem is more than a one can eat bread. Yo, yo, yo. Here's Sister Gracie and you're tuning to Tone Cooler 105.3. Hear this!

So what does it mean? Like really, at the fundamental level of being, what is the plot of this incredible scene? Cause I've been looking for the truth since I was 15. Big themes for a kid with big dreams, but a battle of genes is old hat now.

at Bayfront tables where you want food and leaving a stain. 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

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And my name is Bobby Brown. 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

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This is Aaron from Duran Jones and the Indications. You're listening to Radio Tuncula.

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You put all your heart in it, so now this feels unfair. The world spitting its anger, spitting its ugly right at you. And it wasn't meant to be this way. It was supposed to be you on the ground listening to the world speak. 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But it seems that we unlearned that, huh? Yeah.

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2: 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I'm not the one who fought for you.
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So let your body rock.